0: are giving me a gift? Okay. You got me new rock. Rock 102's new music radar.
1: All right, let's do this. We got some brand new stuff here out of the Pretty Reckless. This song is called When I Wake Up. 306-938-3733. That is our number. Shoot us a text. Let us know if you like it, or let us know if we should flush it.

0: I'm digging it. New Pretty Reckless, that song's called When I Wake Up. Let us know what you think. 306-938-3733.
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0: Yeah, not too bad at all. This is not new. Here's Led Zeppelin. It's classic. Stairway to Heaven. 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
12: 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I'm Whitney.
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0: Creep, that is Radiohead, our buddy Andy out in rural Ontario. How's things, bud?
1: Good. Pretty dreary day here today. I'm pretty envious of your 28 degrees, but not so envious of your wicked windstorm that's coming.
0: Yeah, apparently they're saying now the wind's not going to be that bad tonight. Just upwards of 70K. That's doable. So those patio lights that I put up over the weekend that I took down abruptly this morning, I didn't need to do that. Yeah. Pretty thrilled about that. These forecasts, man, they play with you. They're just like, what's that word?
1: Like a stinking bat.
0: Yeah, exactly.
1: Oh, hey, how you doing? That wasn't towards you, man. God damn it, please. Sorry, Sully.
0: Tell him to listen to Rock 102.
2: Oh, yeah, you're
1: good. Oh, Sully from the radio station out in Saskatoon says, listen to Rock 102.
2: Yeah.
1: It's a great radio station.
2: Okay.
1: Thanks, man. Have a good day. He's not tuning in anytime.
0: No, no. you just cost us a listener, Andy. Thanks a lot.
1: Yeah, well. Rock 102 with

0: Porn on Blondes, that's what's up. If you missed it earlier this afternoon, I was getting bribe offers left, right, and center. You see, we got this new song in New Music Radar. It's by Fred Durst and Machine Gun Kelly. It's called Fix Your Face. It sounds like this. It's got a lot of like Limp Bizkit sound to it. A lot of people love it. A lot of people, they're not huge fans of it. So I've been offered so far $50 to flush the song. I was offered tacos for a month, free taco lunches for a whole month to keep the song. I don't know which way to sway. Jonathan gave me a call too.
1: I'm not calling to bribe you.
0: All right.
1: But if this guy thinks that $50 will be able to this song flushed, he needs his face fixed.
0: Yeah, but he'd also have given me $50, so...
1: Yeah, I know, but still, I'm sure you don't need 50. 50 bucks won't be anything, will be absolutely nothing to you.
0: Gas is expensive, groceries are crazy, man. You know, 50 bucks goes a long way.
1: You're kind of right. I just had to pick up baloney. Well, I understand where that 50 bucks might come in handy.
0: Jonathan, do me a favor. Never become a police negotiator, because I just made you fold like origami.
1: I know.
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0: Okay, so the silver lining here is, as of a few hours ago, Environment Canada had a special weather statement, which they've since rescinded, but initially they were saying wind gusts could be hitting upwards of 110 kilometers an hour tonight. That is no longer the case. They have backed off of that. They're now saying we might get upwards at most of like 70 kilometers an hour. That's much more doable. However, there's rain in the forecast for tomorrow. There's rain in the forecast for Friday. Potentially, they're saying, potentially, there's snow in the forecast on Saturday. I know, enough is enough. Sunday, things warm back up, and then as in, you know, Monday, Tuesday, beginning of next week, things will start warming a little bit more. We'll get back into the teens again. What is going on here? Can spring just last for more than 2 days, please? Here's Rise Against. We are the North!

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The 90s. 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
1: Well, this is Brian. How's it going?
2: We're good.
1: Well, I'm just giving a call to tell you what I've got lots of and don't use as much as I should.
2: Oh, I see. Yeah, yeah.
3: Okay.
1: Yeah, I'm a collector of straight razors, safety razors, shaving mugs, soaps, and I have facial hair, so...
3: Oh, you don't use any of them to take off any of that hair?
1: Well, I do. It's kind of a sculpted look, like more of a mustache with... It runs back along the jawline, so you've got to, like, carve around them.
2: Oh.
3: Oh.
2: You know, my great-grandfather left me a whole box of straight razors.
3: Yeah.
2: And I was so proud of that box of straight razors, because they got kind of a little acid-etched writing in them and designs, and they got pearl handles. And then I remember taking them to an antique dealer to say, hey, what are these worth? And they said, well... Considering that when your great-grandfather was your age, those were just like a toothbrush or a razor that you'd have now. They just, everybody had them. That's what you used. It would be comparable to me taking my Bic or my...
3: your floss, your little floss box.
2: My little floss, most of those dental flossers, and putting them in a box and giving them to my great-grandson and saying, here you go.
1: Well, some of them are worth a lot of money.
3: Depending on what he had to eat that day, could be worth millions.
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1: 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And soccer is at 6 o'clock tonight. 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
1: I'm going to give you three clues. You have to guess who's coming. He loves to rock and roll all night. He's married to a girl from Saskatoon. 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That's what's happening around Saskatoon. I'm Winnie.
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1: How's she going?
2: Oh, she's going great. Who's this?
1: This is Drayden.
2: Hey, Drayden.
1: From Kalonze Task.
3: Oh, Kalonze.
1: I figured I'd call you guys because you guys are talking about tick season.
2: Oh, the tick tips continue to tick on.
3: Tick tip. Hold on. Just a second. Tick.
1: Well, today, Junior.
2: Go ahead.
1: Yeah, no, I was, we had a couple of mother beeps come and cut a bunch of our fence this winter, so I was out there fixing the fence and rolling in the grass. I felt one crawl down my neck, and then I went for a shower and checked the rest of my body, and there was probably 9 of them. So I had about 10 ticks on me in one day.
2: Oh, 10 ticks. That's tough.
3: Tough to have 10 ticks.
1: Yeah.
3: I always find ticks kind of get down in my business.
2: What is that? Where they pick as their destination?
3: For me, the ticks get down on my business. They get down on my junk. They hide down in the junk.
1: One time when I was a kid, I had one that was buried inside my belly button. I was probably 10 at the time. Tough one to get out because we were like heating up a needle trying to poke it, right?
2: Oh, God.
3: Well, imagine though, if you're a tick and you're like setting up shop.
2: Yep.
3: You know, it's like you're camping. The tick are just camping on our body. And it'd be like, hey, what have we found here? A cave. Mm. And it's got all these great pillows in it already.
2: Ew.
3: All this lint. You know,
1: cave diving ticks now or what?
3: Yeah.
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1: So I've been doing the summer switchover, putting the winter clothes away and bringing right. All the summery clothes out.
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1: You shut your dirty teeth hole. Don't even mention snow right now. But one thing was, you know, I was kind of getting rid of stuff that didn't fit, this and that. Right. And I got to my little section, that little Rubbermaid section of drawer. You've seen it in my spare bedroom there.
2: Yeah.
1: It's where I keep like bathing suits and that kind of stuff, beachy stuff. I'm going through it. I realize I have some really beautiful beach cover-ups, caftans and robes. Really? And slinky things that I would really? Wear poolside. Yeah, really sexy.
2: I want to see you wearing a couple slinkies. How does that work? Where do the springs go?
1: There's probably a website for that somewhere. No, but then I realized I sure have a lot of beach and pool cover-ups for a person who's never been invited to a pool party, not once, not ever.
2: Oh, yeah. You never made it with the pool people, huh?
1: No, pool people avoid me at all costs.
2: Yeah, they can smell you from a mile away. What? Look at her. Look at her. She just wants to get invited to our pool party. So they avoid you. That's what happens. Pool people are smart people. You don't get a pool because you're an idiot.
1: Actually, that's true. You get a pool because you've made it in life. You're right about that. As I look for an app called Find My Pool Friends, what's something you have a lot of, you've gained a lot of, despite maybe not needing it?
2: For a fella who's never worked a day in his life, I got a lot of tools.
1: A lot of tools.
2: I got tools. I have tools I haven't even unfurled.
1: What?
2: I don't know. Take it out of the package. It's the only tool I use. It's the tool to get tools out of their package.
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2: All right, it is the Wednesday edition of Hometown Rock, and we have our friends Broken Idols back. How are you doing, Cody?
3: Oh, I'm just fine and dandy.
2: Excellent, and it's exciting times for Broken Idols. There's a few things happening.
3: Yep, very busy, especially this summer.
2: Well, let's start with the song that you just released called Her Majesty the Queen. Who's this about?
3: It's about the inventor of punk rock and skateboarding. Her name's Avril Lavigne. You might have heard of her.
2: The name sounds familiar?
3: Yeah. Yeah, she doesn't get the recognition she deserves, so we wrote a song about it.
2: I love it. How does this come about? You guys are just kicking around, and you thought to yourself, you know what? We should do something for Avril.
3: Yeah, basically, that was it. There's just no anthem about Avril that I've heard, anyway, so.
2: Have you, packaged it, written her a letter, sent her, like, a little thumb drive and said, here you go?
3: No, I don't know how I'd go about that. But you're in the radio industry, so you could make that happen.
2: I might have to make a couple calls and see what we can figure out.
3: Heck yeah.
2: All right, well, we're going to play the song in a second. Let's talk, of course, though. You have a show coming up.
3: Yeah, on Sunday, so that's May 17th at Fairhaven Bowl in Saskatoon here. Some of our friends from Alberta are coming through town called Bubblegum Breakdown, and we're hopping on a show with them being put on by Beefy Records. It's an all-ages show, pay what you want. Doors at 6, it'll be an early show for the long weekend. It's going to be a great time.
2: I love it. It sounds like fun. Is there bowling going on while you're doing the show?
3: There might be. We're in the basement, though. So.
2: Oh, okay. I was hoping you'd just be set up on one of the lanes and there's other lanes. People are bowling away. That'd be fun.
3: No, but Ernie, our bassist, is trying to make something like that happen. So.
2: All right. Well, we'll have to stay tuned for that. But in the meantime, you got other things happening, too. There's an album coming out.
3: Yeah, June 12th, we have our debut full-length album coming out. It's on AP Records. We're going to be releasing it on CD and cassette. We're playing a CD release show at Green Room on June 12th. That's a Friday. And it's going to be awesome, and everybody should come. It's probably going to be hilarious, fun time. We'll probably have matzo sticks. It'll be great.
2: I would come solely for the matzo sticks. I'm not going to lie.
3: Oh, that yeah, they'll be perfect.
2: And then, you know, of course, get to hear you guys play. What songs from the album have we heard already?
3: We've released 3 singles. Her Majesty the Queen, the one that you're about to play. We released Addicted to You, which is about being in love with matzo sticks. And then we recently also released Emergency, which is our, like, a two-tone ska song. It's just fun, really.
2: I didn't know that you wrote a song about matzo sticks, so we're going to have to play that coming up another week, I think.
3: Oh, yeah, for sure.
2: All right, so that's...
3: It's relatable.
2: That's a lot happening. There's a brand new song out, Her Majesty the Queen. You've got a show coming up this Sunday over at Fairhaven Bowl, and then June 12th, you're doing an album release show at the Green Room. Did we get it all?
3: We get it all.
2: All right, well, let's get this song on here. Introduce it for me.
3: The song is called Her Majesty the Queen by Broken Idols. It is coming off of our debut album coming out on June 12th. It is about the inventor of punk rock, Avril Lavigne.

0: out. I hate it. I think they're really annoying, and I think it should be illegal.
1: That's quite the finish to that song. That is Saskatoon's own Broken Idols with their tribute to the queen of punk pop, Avril Lavigne.
0: I hate it. I think they're really annoying, and I think it should be illegal.
1: That's quite the finish to that song. That is Saskatoon's own Broken Idols with their tribute to the queen of punk pop, Avril Lavigne. It is called Her Majesty the Queen. Cannot wait for their show coming up this Sunday at Fairhaven Bowl, and then they've got an album release show coming up June 12th at the Green Room. These guys are a ton of fun. It's great. Go out and support them. Eat some matzo sticks. I just found out that they have a song about their love for matzo sticks, so we are going to play that song closer to the June 12th show. Coming up tomorrow, I had my dates mixed up. Tomorrow is brand new music from the Raccoons. It's great. I've had a listen to it. You're going to love it. I love all of their music, actually. So June 12th at the Green Room. These guys are a ton of fun. It's great. Go out and support them. Eat some matzo sticks. I just found out that they have a song about their love for matzo sticks, so we are going to play that song closer to the June 12th show. Coming up tomorrow, I had my dates mixed up. Tomorrow is brand new music from the Raccoons. It's great. I've had a listen to it. You're going to love it. I love all of their music, actually. So can't wait to have the Raccoons in studio. I don't think they've ever come by studio before. So looking forward to that tomorrow. And then we'll wrap the week up as we do every Friday. Fridays at 9 o'clock, we play 30 minutes straight of Saskatchewan music. So come hang out on Friday nights at 9 o'clock as well. 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
11: 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And that's what's happening around Saskatoon. I'm Whitney.

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1: I have really cool socks, like Simpson socks, Scooby-Doo socks, but I like hate socks. I run around in bare feet from like spring to fall.
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1: No, well, every once in a blue moon, yeah, I'll put on my sushi socks. But, like, no, I run around in bare feet half the time.
3: Do you know the problem we have at our house is the boys and I have about 3,000 single socks.
2: Right.
3: But it's to the point now, we can't afford to just not wear those socks. So my sons and I just wear random socks. And my son came home from football practice the other day, and like he had like a slouch sock, or what do you call the ones that are...
2: Crew sock.
1: Socks?
3: It was like an ankle sock on one foot, and he had like a regular tube sock on the other foot.
1: My son, I don't know how they wear them like that. It bugs me.
2: Or like Woody, like this morning he's got some lady stockings on one leg and a Christmas stocking on the other.
3: Yeah.
1: Very festive.
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26: 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And that's what's happening around Saskatoon. 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
14: 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Journey's coming back to Saskatoon. They'll be at the SaskTel Center September 27th.

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7: 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Journey's coming back to Saskatoon. They'll be at the SaskTel Center September 27th.

0: Attention, everyone. It is now time for Sherry and Woody's morning announcements.
1: Well, provincial parks officially open today, but it doesn't feel like summer at many of them. At Greenwater, a couple hours east of Saskatoon and to the north of it, still has snow on the ground with more on the way. That's according to Peyton McMartin, who works at Greenwater Rental Cabins, but she hopes it doesn't deter people.
2: Well, we're hoping a lot of people are still going to come just so they can kind of get back in the groove of summer.
1: Even though there's still ice on the lake, she says people have been fishing and catching at the marina.
3: Going to be a blustery Thursday, and speaking of windbags, today's kind of the last day of school for our MLAs. The government passed a number of bills during the session, including the act that allows tailgating at Rider games.
1: If you're on TikTok a lot, which you and I both are, you've probably met the most famous person from Yorkton.
4: I want breakfast, and I'm going to fry eggs and bologna, and I want to have it with bannock. So let's see if this works.
1: Her voice is so soothing. Grandma Sherry, who posts cooking videos for her 235,000 followers, is getting her own cooking show on APTN. The cancer survivor and grandmother is known for her simple recipes that come with lessons on Indigenous culture.
3: Saskatchewan Roughriders top prospect Malcolm Bell finally joined the team at training camp after a brief stint with the NFL's Cleveland Browns. Bell was drafted 9th overall by the Riders last month, and he thinks he'll be a big piece of the team's defense.
5: It doesn't matter if it's week one, week four, eventually I'm going to be a starter. I'm not saying I'm going to be a starter from the jump, but eventually I'm going to be a starter.
3: Rough Rider preseason kicks off Monday afternoon in Calgary.
1: NHL playoffs.
6: Kulak scores! Game over! Series over!
1: Yeah, Colorado came back from 3 goals down to beat the Wild 4-3 in overtime, winning the series 4-1. Tonight, both the Canadiens and Sabres and Golden Knights and Ducks are back on the ice.
3: And speaking of hockey, the Toronto Maple Leafs have fired their head coach after missing the playoffs for the first time since 2016. Toronto finished the season allowing the second most goals in the NHL. New GM John Chyka says it's time for a fresh start, beginning with their immaculate occurring number one draft pick next month.
1: It's going to be on and off rainy and windy, Woody.
3: With provincial parks opening today, we take you now live to our On the Lake reporter, Larry the Loon. Larry, what do you see? Oh, I understand completely. Oh, really? Now we all have our struggles, Larry.
1: Got oddly personal at the end there, Larry. Save it for your therapist. 18 is our high today. Tomorrow, more rain in 6, and maybe flurries tomorrow night.
0: Let Sherry and Woody get you up in the morning. Okay, that doesn't sound right. 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

0: CCR, speak of the devil, look outside. 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
1: Oh,
0: it smells like
1: the, you know, the it smells flagellistic expialis. Delicious.
0: Yes, the coriflor.
1: Petrichor.
0: Yep.
1: That's it. Rain smell. 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Yep.
0: It really has a rain smell outside right now.
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1: Well, I know some folks listen to us every morning from Prince Albert. Good morning to you guys. Tough loss for your Raiders last night, 5-2 to Everett. The Raiders now down 3-1 in the WHL final. So that means it's do or die for the Raiders tomorrow night in PA.
0: Rock 102, who's this?
2: Oh, hi, it's Lisa.
1: Hey, Lisa, how are you?
2: I'm well. How are you guys?
0: We're all right. We're all old boys in a club. We smoke cigars. We sit around. We talk about the stock market. The gold standard.
2: Oh, my goodness gracious.
1: Just once I want to be an old boy. What's up, Lisa?
2: Okay, talking about steak.
1: Oh, okay. So yesterday we had that chart that basically said the more done you like your steak at a restaurant, the worse customer you are.
0: Because I believe you're a sadder person. I believe you're a person with mental issues.
2: Yes, I will have to agree with that because anything over medium rare, I'm going to side-eye you.
1: Give me the old steak side-eye.
0: Yeah.
2: Hey, I used to be a waitress. I think that standard is almost true. Yeah. Of the more done it is, the worse you are.
0: It's like your soul. Everyone says that the windows are the eyes to the soul. Nay, I say it's your steak order.
2: Okay, do you know what else is also telling of who you are? Chicken fingers.
0: Yeah.
2: How old are you?
0: Exactly.
2: How old are you to buy chicken fingers?
0: Thank you.
1: Wow, coming
0: thank
1: for
0: you.
1: Me.
0: The no, defense rests.
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0: Hi, Mother Earth, with Sherry and Woody. I also, football fan, I like schedule husky release.
1: Defense, unnecessary talking. Go sit in the locker room. You're right. Our U of S Huskies football team has released the season schedule for this fall, and it kicks off September 5th in Manitoba.
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2: Good morning. I was going to weigh in on your steak rare.
0: Okay. I just want to say I thought about what I said with people who like their steak overdone or on the side of the terrorists.
1: Basically what you said yesterday. Yeah, yeah.
0: Yeah. I stand by it. I stand by my statement.
1: Who's this?
2: This is Shane calling.
1: Okay.
2: I love a rare steak, but I don't like center cold.
0: Yeah, okay. So, very good. I'm going to go with you on that. I mean, Sherry, I think you and I both can agree. Like, you need to have heat all the way through.
1: Like, here's what I don't like, Shane. I just don't like blood potatoes. I don't like blood green beans. I don't want anything to leak out onto the rest of my stuff.
0: It's not blood.
2: Eat it on another plate. What I don't like is a lot of restaurants, if you order something well done, you get a little thin steak. And then if you want it rare, it's a foot thick. It's like a little roast and the center's cold. I don't know. That doesn't fly. I like a really thin steak and really rare. Just drag her across the pan.
0: I'll tell you what. Babco Meats.
1: Oh, yeah.
0: Babco Meats has got some of the best steaks going right now. They've got a cold smoked steak.
1: Ooh.
0: That all you got to do is basically heat it up.
2: Sounds lovely.
1: So what time do Shane and I come over then, or?
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1: Hey, guys, it's Sean.
2: Hey, man. What's going on?
1: I was thinking about whether or not if your steak's more well done, if that makes you a worse person.
3: Well, I believe it does. I believe it shows that you've got some real trauma.
1: I mean, that kind of... I think it's just if you're old, you don't... You start to lose whether or not things are what's good and bad. So you order your steak more and more well done. And also because you're old, you don't know inflation, so you... You don't tip good.
2: Oh,
4: okay. That's actually starting to make sense to me. So if you're older, you like a more cooked steak. You don't tip as well. Maybe you forget that the waitress just brought you a free refill, so you keep asking for more. Maybe that's the secret to this chart.
2: See, I do believe, though, most people are within a generation of growing up on a farm. Most people who grew up on a farm and worked with animals tend to realize that there are some real gross things that happen on farms. Like, you don't run into a pile of maggots very often in the city. You don't. But I have seen animals walking around the farm with maggots falling out of them.
5: Yeah.
1: I think it depends on what part of the city you're in.
4: Also, don't let Woody hold the sandwich board outside your restaurant. Hey, you know where there's no maggots? We promise. Here.
2: Days without maggots.
4: One. Yay!

0: attention, everyone. It's now time for Sherry and Woody's morning announcements.
1: For Sweatco Hot Yoga.
2: Well, happy windy thirsty Thursday. It's also opening day for Saskatchewan Provincial Parks, but we're not getting pleasant camping weather this long weekend. In fact, some of the northern parks still have ice on the lakes and frozen pipes. Paul Johnson with Parks says camping reservations are still being honored with changes.
3: We are in some of our parks having to relocate people from one site to a different site and offering, of course, a full refund without fees if they choose not to take that.
2: Johnson says there's still lots of availability at parks where the lakes are open and there is running water.
4: A warning for parents here in Saskatoon. Police are trying to identify a man in two child luring incidents at Eastside retail stores. In both cases, a man tried to motion young girls ages 4 and 6 away from their families. Surveillance footage is posted on CKOM.com.
2: New numbers are showing just how many Canadians are avoiding the U.S. these days. A study from the University of Toronto says that trips are down by 42%. Myrtle Beach, South Carolina saw the biggest drop with 65% fewer Canadian residents visiting, while Yuma, Arizona saw a 62% decrease in snowbirds.
4: Well, plenty of eyes at Rough Rider training camp are locked on new signing Malcolm Bell. Drafted 9th overall last month, Bell has finally arrived in Saskatchewan after an invite to Cleveland Browns mini camp, and the defensive back is not pulling any punches.
5: I'm coming to take somebody's starting job because what would I be here? You know what I'm trying to say? I ain't here to just to have fun.
4: The Rough Riders are only 4 sleeps away from opening their preseason in Calgary.
2: And the Avalanche are off to the Western Conference Finals. They came back from a 3-0 deficit in their game last night. They ended up beating the Wild 4-3 in overtime to take the series 4-1 tonight. Both the Canadian Sabres and Golden Knight Ducks series are back on the ice.
4: And the Blue Jays get a day off after a 5-3 extra innings win over Tampa.
6: 2-2 pitch, and it's hit to deep left field. It's carrying. It's gone.
4: Nice little walk-off grand salami from Dalton Varsho. The Jays are in Detroit next, but tomorrow night's game is only on Apple TV.
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4: God, this sounds delicious.
2: And then you just lick the rim, stick your glass in the air at happy hour, and there'll be enough wind and dust to make a nice gritty garnish.
4: So gravelly, so salty. We've got on and off wind and rain all day today. 18 is our high. Tomorrow, rain and just 6, and maybe some flurries tomorrow night. 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Gentle Procedures is just that. 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

0: of Arcadia, California, faces 10 years in federal prison. This is after she agreed to plead guilty to acting as an illegal agent of China on Monday. Now, Eileen Wang admitted in her plea agreement that she worked with her former fiancé to push pro-Chinese propaganda through the website U.S. News Center.
1: I guess mayors aren't supposed to do that.
2: Way to go, Wang.
1: So... chatting about this story with my husband Jerry yesterday, right. 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You're a paid operative for Big Candle.
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2: 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I'm a big candle guy.
1: Yeah.
2: I'm a big candle guy, not a guy for Big Candle.
1: Oh, that sounds like something that a secret ambassador would say.
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1: Yeah, GNR getting us going, the Sherry and Woody Show. 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
3: Good morning.
0: Hey, who's this?
3: Hey, it's Jordan.
0: How's your day going, Jordan?
3: Hopefully it goes better than yesterday.
0: Well, what happened yesterday?
3: Oh, there was a lawn care incident at work.
0: A lawn care incident?
3: Yeah, I was going by the zero turn. Buddy was doing the weed whacking, and he decided to kick up a rock and hit me square in the nipple.
0: You got nipple whacked?
1: I got nipple whacked
3: from like 15 feet away.
0: No way.
1: They don't make safety goggles for those, am I right?
3: I mean, at this point, I'm going to start wearing chest pads or something because that stings.
0: All you need to do is you just take a couple of those face shields and fashion a brassiere.
3: I thought it was a freaking horse fly or a hornet or something because my God, that one stung.
1: All right. Well, what were you and your stingy nipple calling us about?
3: Well, I heard you're talking about what would be people think we're an undercover operator for.
1: Yeah, there was a mayor in California who admitted to being a spy for China, so maybe we're all working for someone.
3: Hey, mine would be the fishing companies. I'm telling you, I got every lure, I got every size, I got every color of that lure. Oh my goodness.
0: How often do you catch fish?
3: Usually, whenever I go out, it's usually pretty constant. I got some decent spots to go to, so.
0: Oh, okay. Wow. Maybe you're the fish think you're working for Highliner.
3: Maybe.
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3: Good morning, Sherry Woody. How are you guys?
0: We're okay. Who's this?
3: This is Pablo calling, the Pabster.
0: The That's big Pab. Pablicious. Pablo Ribbon.
16: Pablo Escobar. Can't use that one. I can't.
0: No, you can't be Pablo, because that actually is a guy. Yeah.
16: Hey, so you guys are talking about this undercover stuff that like Sherry's getting accused of.
0: And there was a mayor in California that it turns out was spying for the Chinese. When you say it out loud, it sounds pretty funny, but it's a real thing.
1: It's a real thing, and that led my husband to say that I am actually a secret agent, a paid operative for Big Candle. I must be, with how much candle propaganda I bring into the house.
0: Right.
16: There's never enough candles, you know what I mean?
1: Thank you.
16: Okay, so after my soccer games, we always go hang out at a pub, and it's a karaoke pub, so I'm always the guy that's undercover betting how long it's going to take for someone to sing Sweet Caroline.
0: You're the karaoke cop.
16: I'm the karaoke cop. I can predict what that person's going to sing. Oh, she's going to sing a rock tune. Guaranteed.
0: Really?
16: Oh, she's going to nail it.
0: Really?
16: She's going to nail it.
1: Running an underground gambling ring of karaoke song choices. Do you bet any money?
16: Oh, absolutely. After a few, they end up singing it, too.
0: Okay, so. Give me a profile. If you're going to profile a Sweet Caroline, or what is their profile?
16: It's normally a woman that sings it, and she's always in her 40s, so it's a redhead. Guaranteed.
1: Would you mind profiling as an undercover karaoke operative? Would you mind profiling what song you think Woody would sing?
16: Woody? He would sing like that, he would sing the song like from the hockey commercials, you know, that the one that they just kept playing during the playoffs last year that everyone was singing?
1: I know they used Triumph Lay It on the Line a lot last year.
16: That's
1: Is that
16: one.
1: It?
16: That's the one. That's
0: Triumph?
16: The one. Yes.
0: You think I'd sing Lay It on the Line?
16: I could see you like nailing that song there, Woody.
0: I could see people nailing my mouth shut if I tried.

0: 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It's now time for Sherry and Woody's morning announcements.
1: For Novakovsky Quality Collision.
2: National Caesar Day, and our provincial parks open, even though some of them still have snow on the ground.
3: Ice on the lakes.
2: Ice on the lake.
3: Yeah.
2: Greenwater Provincial Park, they've got cabins for rent, but some of those cabins may not have running water. Peyton McMartin says she hopes people still come anyway.
4: Well, we're hoping a lot of people are still going to come, just so they can kind of get back in the groove of summer.
2: Now, if you've ever been to Greenwater, you know they have a beautiful marina. Mm-hmm. So the ice isn't off the lake, but people are catching fish off the shore in the marina.
3: Oh, looks like school's out. Not for kids, but for our MLAs, last day of the spring session at the legislature. The government passed a number of bills during the session, including the act that allows tailgating at Rider games.
2: A warning for parents in Saskatoon. Police are trying to identify a man in two child luring incidents at Eastside retail stores. In both cases, the man tried to get young girls' attention, ages 4 to 6, and then lead them away from their families.
3: Ugh.
2: Surveillance footage is posted at CKOM.com.
3: Saskatchewan Rough Riders top prospect Malcolm Bell has finally joined the team at training camp. It's after a brief stint with the NFL's Cleveland Browns. He was drafted 9th overall by the Riders last month, and he thinks he will be key to the team's defense.
5: It doesn't matter if it's week 1, week 4. Eventually, I'm going to be a starter. I'm not saying I'm going to be a starter from the jump, but eventually, I'm going to be a starter.
3: Oh, I wish we had confidence in ourselves and abilities. The Rough Riders preseason kicks off Monday in Calgary.
2: Okay. Just let the Avalanche and Carolina play now for the Stanley Cup.
3: What's wrong with you? Avoid
2: all this mucking around. Colorado off to the Western Conference Finals. They were down 3-0, came back to beat the Wild in overtime last night. They take that series 4-1. Tonight, the Sabres, the Canadiens, Golden Knights, Ducks, their series are back on the ice. Come on, have it all.
3: And the Blue Jays get a day off today after a 5-3 extra innings win over Tampa.
6: 2-2 pitch, and it's hit to deep left field. It's carrying. It's gone.
3: One of my favorites. Dalton Varsho had a walk-off grand slam. The Jays are in Detroit next, but tomorrow night's game is only on Apple TV. Well, the storm we've been talking about didn't happen overnight.
7: Ooh, baby, baby.
2: Yeah.
7: Baby, baby.
2: Just keep pushing. Push that weather front real good. Out of the province.
3: Manitoba. They told us they want it. Yeah. They want the wind and the rain. We are seeing it on and off today. 18 is our high. Tomorrow, rain and just 6 degrees and maybe some flurries tomorrow night. 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
1: I'm so disappointed. I went out to my little back flower bed yesterday, put some little sunflower seeds in the ground before.
2: Oh, come on. What are you doing?
1: This isn't even the point. Just wait. This isn't even the point. Okay. So I did that. I put some seeds in because, you know, on and off rain today. There's already those freaking lily beetles. Like the lily beetles that eat all the lilies. We barely have any green poking out of the ground and the lily beetles are already there.
2: Yeah, I sent the lily beetles over to tell you you're planting things too early.
1: Can you send a messenger that doesn't decimate my crop?
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1: This was a really cute moment yesterday. Matthew Schaefer of the New York Islanders was surprised with the Rookie of the Year, the Calder Memorial Trophy, while doing an interview on Good Morning America.
2: It's, you know, in a lot of my years, I've gone through a lot. We've gone a lot as a family, and it hasn't stopped us as a family. We've gotten a lot closer, and, you know, this year has been super important.
3: Good day, buddy.
1: His dad and his brother, part of the crew that walked out and surprised him.
4: Wow.
1: By the way, 18-year-old Schaefer is the youngest winner of the Calder Trophy ever. One day younger than Nathan MacKinnon, who won it back in 2014.
0: All right. Who's this?
5: Hey, this is Victor. How are you guys doing?
0: We're fine, Victor. What's the story?
5: So, you know what? My wife accuses me of being part of the Lululemon cartel.
1: Lululemon cartel?
0: There's a Lululemon cartel. You wear the Lulu?
5: It's not just Lululemon. Honestly, I'm probably part of some kind of a leisure wear sleeper sale at this point because I buy workout gear like I'm 6 weeks away from the NBA.
1: Dealing in just black market dry fit, hey?
5: My retirement plan is basically Foot Locker dollars and Sport Checkpoints.
0: Okay. If they would make the Lulus a little more loose, I'd be all over them.
1: Well, they do now. Don't they make loose guy pants? I don't know if Victor's wearing the tidy bum bum ones.
0: Victor sounds like a tidy bum bum guy.
1: Ooh.
5: You know what? I'm 37 years old. I have two kids. I'm still buying workout shoes like a college coach might discover me at Costco.
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7: A few things to note on the roads this morning. Eastbound 20th Street West is closed from Avenue N South to Avenue M South until noon tomorrow. 33rd Street West, the eastbound and westbounds are closed from Catherwood Avenue to Junior Avenue also until noon tomorrow. And Idlewild Drive North, there are various lane closures between 24th Street East and 27th Street West from 9 till 3 today. For closures and more, sign up at saskatoon.ca/Daily Road Report.
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0: Well, I'm fine. Sherry's sort of...
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0: Well, I was going to tell you how you are, but you know what? 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

0: Cold Hard Bitch, it's Jet with Sherry and Woody on your kind of drizzly National Caesar Day, Woody.
1: Okay.
0: Now, what is the drink of summer?
1: I know you think I'm probably going to say margarita or some sort of floofy, flowery, fluff drink. Or I'm going to stick with my old standby, my old summer gin and soda water with a splash of diet tonic.
0: Oh, see, that's so Woody in the summer.
1: No, I'm going for a deep dive. I'm going back to the vault, back to where it all began. And as far as I'm concerned, the drink of summer is refreshing. The drink of summer is wild. The drink of summer takes me back to a time when I had no cares in the world. I was carefree. I had hair. Sherry, the drink of summer is water from the hose.
0: What?
1: Water from the hose. I want to go back to a simpler time when I was not afraid of all the things growing in a garden hose. I was a stronger me.
0: Let me get this straight. The item that should be on every patio menu this year is the slightly metallic and warm taste of summer hose water.
1: No, let's be clear, Sherry. You run the garden hose onto your hand till it gets colder, and there you have it. Fresh, sparkling, maybe slightly feces contaminated summer hose water. You put summer hose water sangria on any menu in the city, and it's going to sell out like gangbusters. Trust me. People want to go back to a more innocent time.
0: Hose water Caesar. This actually is making sense to me now. Wow. Why have a Caesar with Rimmer and all the fixins when you can have dead ladybug-filled hose water?
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10: What do you know? It's East Coast Andy.
1: Well, East Coast Andy.
0: Andy, what's on your mind?
10: You guys are talking about the summer drink.
0: Well, National Caesar Day today. Yeah, what's the official drink of summer?
10: It's National Caesar Day, so we should all have our clams out. But I've made my own drink up.
1: Oh, really?
0: Okay.
10: Oh, yeah. You ready? Hang on.
1: I can't imagine that it doesn't involve fish juice of some kind.
10: Actually, it doesn't. It's Fresca.
1: Oh, okay.
10: With gin. Mm-hmm. Lemon gin is kind of nice for a kick. And then a lime twist. It's called a spankin'.
0: Okay. Spankin'. I was going to say, Fresca is the great aunt of pops.
1: Yeah, yeah.
0: So you're mixing really that with lemon gin, which they say is a gitch remover.
10: You're not wrong there.
1: So you could also call it Granny's Gitch.
0: That's not as...
1: or a diabetes martini.
10: No, I'm kind of going with the Granny Gitch Guzzler.
1: The Granny Gitch Guzzler. You know, the drink that I often will drink when I choose to drink is, it's gin, usually Tank 10 gin, with diet tonic water and a little bit of pineapple bubbly to thin out the diet tonic water. And then,
10: and then
1: a wedge of orange to prevent the scurvy.
10: Wow.
0: He actually calls it Granny's Gitch on vacation.
10: Well, I'm just saying that's a spankin's distant cousin, maybe a little feel.
0: Copping a little feel.
10: It's always better to cop a feel than it is to feel a cop.

0: 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It is now time for Sherry and Woody's morning announcements.
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2: Well, provincial parks officially open today, but it doesn't feel like summer at many of them. At Greenwater, a couple hours east of Saskatoon and to the north a bit, still has snow on the ground with more on the way. That's according to Peyton McMartin, who works at Greenwater Rental Cabins, but she hopes it doesn't deter people.
3: Well, we're hoping a lot of people are still going to come just so they can kind of get back in the groove of summer.
2: Even though there's still ice on the lake, she says people have been fishing and catching at the marina.
4: Going to be a blustery Thursday, and speaking of windbags, today's kind of the last day of school for our MLAs. The government passed a number of bills during the session, including the act that allows tailgating at Rider games.
2: If you're on TikTok a lot, which you and I both are, you've probably met the most famous person from Yorkton.
5: I want breakfast, and I'm going to fry eggs and bologna, and I want to have it with bannock. So let's see if this works.
2: Her voice is so soothing. Grandma Sherry, who posts cooking videos for her 235,000 followers, is getting her own cooking show on APTN. The cancer survivor and grandmother is known for her simple recipes that come with lessons on Indigenous culture.
4: Saskatchewan Roughriders top prospect Malcolm Bell finally joined the team at training camp after a brief stint with the NFL's Cleveland Browns. Bell was drafted 9th overall by the Riders last month, and he thinks he'll be a big piece of the team's defense.
6: It doesn't matter if it's week one, week four, eventually I'm going to be a starter. I'm not saying I'm going to be a starter from the jump, but eventually I'm going to be a starter.
4: Rough Rider preseason kicks off Monday afternoon in Calgary.
2: NHL playoffs.
7: Kulak scores! Game over! Series over!
2: Yeah, Colorado came back from 3 goals down to beat the Wild 4-3 in overtime, winning the series 4-1. Tonight, both the Canadiens and Sabres and Golden Knights and Ducks are back on the ice.
4: And speaking of hockey, the Toronto Maple Leafs have fired their head coach after missing the playoffs for the first time since 2016. As well, we hear this morning that the Oilers have made the big decision to fire Chris Knobloch.
2: Wow, he's only been in the job since 2023.
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2: It's going to be on and off rainy and windy, Woody.
4: With provincial parks opening today, we take you now live to our On the Lake reporter, Larry the Loon. Larry, what do you see? Oh, I understand completely. Oh, really? Well, we all have our struggles, Larry.
2: Got oddly personal at the end there, Larry. Save it for your therapist. 18 is our high today. Tomorrow, more rain in 6, and maybe flurries tomorrow night.
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1: Okay, Foo Fighters and Queens of the Stone Age hitting Mosaic Stadium September 15th. And just announced this week, Journey coming to Sastel Center September 27th. 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

0: Your Rock and Roll Hall of Fame inductees, Iron Maiden, with Sherry and Woody. But they're not going to be at the big ceremony in the fall. They've got shows booked and say that the fans come first.
1: Rock 102.
2: I think I've got the one to beat them all.
1: Who is this?
2: It's Allie.
1: Okay. Hey, Allie. All right. Allie with the drink of all drinks. I'm excited.
0: Yeah, National Caesar Day. What's yours?
2: So it's in my mom's handwritten recipe book, and it's basically all sugar. But it's like you boil 6 cups of water and you melt 4 cups of sugar into that.
0: Oh my God.
2: You mix in pineapple juice, frozen lemonade, and frozen orange juice, and then you freeze this mixture and it makes a slushy.
0: Yep.
2: And then once it's frozen, you scoop that out and you mix it with ginger ale or Sprite, and it's good with or without alcohol.
1: Okay. Without? Are you sure?
2: It is even good without alcohol, I promise.
0: What you are describing is the small town boozy punch at every wedding shower, baby shower in small town Saskatchewan. I have had the pink punch so many times.
1: The pink punch.
2: So good.
1: I can tell you.
2: So mine's not pink. It turns out orange.
0: Oh, orangey. I see that. Salmon colored. Yes, yes.
1: Allie, she's still trying to take you down the road to pink. She really wants you to say it's pink punch.
0: There's a chance I added some of that red hummingbird juice to mine because it didn't have enough sugar in it.
2: Well, you better bet than hummingbird juice would have been like grenadine or something.
0: You know, that would have been smart.
1: Yeah. Wouldn't that have made more sense than the hummingbird juice? Then you have to fist fight all the hummingbirds.
2: Yeah, and then Sherry breaks out into song, and all the birds swarm around her. It's like the Disney princess punch or something.
1: Yeah.
0: Like you guys are with me in my life every day. Like, wow.
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0: Hey, maybe you shut it then for a second.

0: Heart of Soul, Rock the River. I want it to be now.
1: I know, I can't wait. August 14th to 16th at Rotary Park. We still have a whole summer to get through. Let's not put the rock and roll cart before the horse here.
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3: Yes, hello.
0: Yes, hello.
3: This is Kevin calling.
1: What's on your mind today, Kevin?
3: I was just calling about the drink.
1: Okay, National Caesar Day. In your mind, what is the drink of summer?
3: My uncle, he's passed away, but just a super awesome guy. He used to be a driller. And he had this drink that he made, and I don't know if he acquired this cooler, but you remember when you went into, like, Play Day or whatever you called it in elementary school, and they had those big McDonald's coolers full of, like, orange drinks?
1: It's like a big barrel, yeah.
0: Yeah.
3: So on the side of that in Sharpie was written, like, Unit 341. I don't know if he got it at an auction or stole it from work.
0: Or a hospital?
3: Yeah, maybe. And, so that's what he named the drink, and that drink was one bottle of vodka, 126 ounce of gin, and 126 of white rum. And then, you remember back in the day, I don't think anybody younger than us will remember these, but those frozen drink concentrates where you had...
0: Oh, yeah,
3: like,
0: Roberto Alomar. They won with McCain Punch.
1: McCain, yeah.
3: Yeah, so it was pink lemonade.
0: Right.
3: You'd take one can of that, and then you'd take a 2 liter of Sprite, you'd fill that thing with ice, and it would go down pretty smooth, but it would really catch up to you quick at the lake.
0: Well, yeah.
1: The
0: yeah.
1: ratio is off there. The ratio.
0: I like the ratio. I like the ratio.
3: You know what? Some of us would mix more Sprite in, whatever.
0: You know what that reminds me of? Do you remember the zombie?
1: I've heard of it.
3: I absolutely do.
0: My dad, when we go out for like family dinners, he'd order, I'll have a zombie, because I think there was like 12 ounces of alcohol in it.
3: They should have called it the floor liquor.
1: Floor liquor.
3: Yeah.
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8: It's Jill.
1: Jill, how's it going this morning?
8: I'm good. Has anybody said red wine yet?
1: Whoa. You think the drink of summer is a refreshing bottle of red wine?
8: Yes, it's guilt-free because you get the antioxidants. It's great. Like, you don't have to feel guilty drinking it.
1: Wow. Are you a nutritionist? Because I immediately trust you.
8: Well, it just makes me feel better about how much wine I drink.
0: Well, that's true. This is where I get lost. Wine is either meh or meh for me. Like, I can't tell the difference in the grapes.
8: No, me neither. I just go for the cheap stuff.
0: Oh, yeah. You know, any man can buy expensive wine. It takes a good man to buy good wine.
8: Well, that's a good point. Yeah. I'll have to find one of those. Not that much luck.
1: Wait, are we talking about good wine or good men?
8: But actually, you know, the box of wine does me just fine.

0: Attention, everyone. It's now time for Sherry and Woody's morning announcements.
1: For Cabinets by Newfab.
2: Well, happy windy thirsty Thursday. It's also opening day for Saskatchewan Provincial Parks, but we're not getting pleasant camping weather this long weekend. In fact, some of the northern parks still have ice on the lakes and frozen pipes. Paul Johnson with Parks says camping reservations are still being honored with changes.
3: We are in some of our parks having to relocate people from one site to a different site and offering, of course, a full refund without fees if they choose not to take that.
2: Johnson says there's still lots of availability at parks where the lakes are open and there is running water.
4: A warning for parents here in Saskatoon. Police are trying to identify a man in two child luring incidents at Eastside retail stores. In both cases, a man tried to motion young girls ages 4 and 6 away from their families. Surveillance footage is posted on CKOM.com.
2: New numbers are showing just how many Canadians are avoiding the U.S. these days. A study from the University of Toronto says that trips are down by 42%. Myrtle Beach, South Carolina saw the biggest drop with 65% fewer Canadian residents visiting, while Yuma, Arizona saw a 62% decrease in snowbirds.
4: Well, plenty of eyes at Rough Rider training camp are locked on new signing Malcolm Bell. Drafted 9th overall last month, Bell has finally arrived in Saskatchewan after an invite to Cleveland Browns mini camp, and the defensive back is not pulling any punches.
5: I'm coming to take somebody's starting job because what would I be here? You know, I'm trying to say I ain't here to just to have fun.
4: The Rough Riders are only 4 sleeps away from opening their preseason in Calgary.
2: And the Avalanche are off to the Western Conference Finals. They came back from a 3-0 deficit in their game last night. They ended up beating the Wild 4-3 in overtime to take the series 4-1 tonight. Both the Canadian Sabres and Golden Knight Ducks series are back on the ice.
4: And Woody, some breaking news this morning. The Edmonton Oilers are making a change behind the bench. Chris Knobloch was fired as head coach today. Of course, Knobloch has only been in the role since 2023.
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4: God, this sounds delicious.
2: And then you just lick the rim, stick your glass in the air at happy hour, and there'll be enough wind and dust to make a nice gritty garnish.
4: So gravelly, so salty. We've got on and off wind and rain all day today. 18 is our high. Tomorrow, rain and just 6, and maybe some flurries tomorrow night. 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
1: Well, it's National Caesar Day. We're talking all about the drink of summer. What about Rock 102's Amped Orange Vodka?
0: Our friends at Lucky Bastard Distillers have pulled out all the stops with this one. Oh, could you make that work in a Caesar? Oh,
1: sure you could. Sure you could. You can make a Caesar orangey.
0: Pop the cork if it says you win. Well, you win. 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
1: Well, I know some folks listen to us every morning from Prince Albert. Good morning to you guys. Tough loss for your Raiders last night, 5-2 to Everett. The Raiders now down 3-1 in the WHL final. So that means it's do or die for the Raiders tomorrow night in PA.
0: Rock 102, who's this?
2: It's Troy calling. I was wanting to talk about the drink summer.
0: Right. Now, I just shocked Sherry. I just blew her mind by saying the drink of summer, water from the hose.
1: I didn't see that coming. I did not see that coming.
0: She thought I was going to say beer. She thought I was going to say margaritas. No, no. I will toast you, good friend, with a little water from the hose.
2: Mm. Well, I don't really have a drink of summer right now, but when I was young, it was Kool-Aid. Mm. Everybody wanted Kool-Aid in the summer.
0: Oh, yeah.
1: You are onto something there.
0: You know why Kool-Aid was good? Because I had mother convinced pennies a glass and all this other BS, and it was cheap. But you could add as much sugar as you wanted.
2: This is true. Can you mix Kool-Aid with stuff, though, now?
1: Can you buy Kool-Aid? I don't think at the grocery store you can buy the little packets anymore. They're like specialty items.
0: Yeah.
1: Collector's items, even.
0: Now, do you ever remember when you get invited over to, like, usually their mom was, like, some sort of weird religious fanatic, and they ate a lot of vegetables, and they weren't allowed to play with toy guns and things that seemed violent, and then they'd have Kool-Aid, but they wouldn't add sugar?
1: What? That never happened.
0: Yeah. You go over to your buddy's house, and you know, oh, it's Kool-Aid time, and it's the color of Kool-Aid, but it does not taste like Kool-Aid.
2: Sounds delicious.
1: Kool-Aid may have farted in the room with this drink, but this is not Kool-Aid.
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0: I get told I look like Matt Damon. Not Matt Damon. His friend. What's his name?
1: Ben Affleck?
0: Ben Affleck. A lot of people say I look like Ben Affleck. Yes, they do.
1: Ooh.
0: A lot of people.
1: Like, because you're both human men with faces?
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0: Tom Petty and Wet.
1: Yeah.
0: Kind of wet outside this morning. Wind picking up as well. Rock 102, who's this?
2: Oh, hi, it's Lisa.
0: Hey, Lisa, how are you?
2: I'm well. How are you guys?
3: We're all right.
0: We're all right.
3: We're all right. We're all old boys in a club. We smoke cigars. We sit around. We talk about the stock market. The gold standard.
2: Oh, my goodness gracious.
0: Just once I want to be an old boy. What's up, Lisa?
2: Okay, talking about steak.
0: Okay, so yesterday we had that chart that basically said the more done you like your steak at a restaurant, the worse customer you are.
1: Because I believe you're a sadder person. I believe you're a person with mental issues.
2: Yes, I will have to agree with that because anything over medium rare.
1: Yeah.
2: I'm going to side-eye you.
0: Give me the old steak side-eye.
1: Yeah.
2: Hey, I used to be a waitress. I think that standard is almost true.
1: Yeah.
2: Of the more done it is, the worse you are.
1: It's like your soul. Everyone says that the windows are the eyes to the soul. Nay, I say it's your steak order.
2: Okay, do you know what else is also telling of who you are?
1: Mm.
2: Chicken fingers.
1: Yeah.
2: How old are you?
1: Exactly.
2: How old are you to buy chicken fingers?
1: Thank you. The defense rests.
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1: Hey guys, it's Sean.
2: Hey man, what's going on?
1: I was thinking about whether or not if your steak's more well done, if that makes you a worse person.
2: Well, I believe it does. I believe it shows that you've got some real trauma.
1: I mean, that kind of, I think it's just if you're old, you start to lose whether or not things are what's good and bad. So you order your steak more and more well done. And also because you're old, you don't know inflation. So you don't tip good.
2: Oh,
3: okay. That's actually starting to make sense to me. So if you're older, you like a more cooked steak, you don't tip as well. Maybe you forget that the waitress just brought you a free refill, so you keep asking for more. Maybe that's the secret to this chart.
2: See, I do believe, though, most people are within a generation of growing up on a farm. Most people who grew up on a farm and worked with animals tend to realize that there are some real gross things that happen on farms. Like, you don't run into a pile of maggots very often in the city. You don't. But I have seen animals walking around the farm with maggots falling out of them.
3: Yeah.
1: I think it depends on what part of the city you're in.
3: Also, don't let Woody hold the sandwich board outside your restaurant. Hey, you know where there's no maggots? We promise, here.
2: Days without maggots.
3: One. Yay! Yeah.

0: is now time for Sherry and Woody's morning announcements.
1: National Caesar Day, and our provincial parks open, even though some of them still have snow on the ground.
2: Ice on the lake.
1: Ice on the lake.
2: Yeah.
1: Greenwater Provincial Park, they've got cabins for rent, but some of those cabins may not have running water. Peyton McMartin says she hopes people still come anyway.
3: Well, we're hoping a lot of people are still going to come, just so they can kind of get back in the groove of summer.
1: Now, if you've ever been to Greenwater, you know they have a beautiful marina. Mm-hmm. So the ice isn't off the lake, but people are catching fish off the shore in the marina.
2: Looks like school's out. Not for kids, but for our MLAs, last day of the spring session at the legislature. The government passed a number of bills during the session, including the act that allows tailgating at Rider games.
1: A warning for parents in Saskatoon. Police are trying to identify a man in two child luring incidents at Eastside retail stores. In both cases, the man tried to get young girls' attention, ages 4 to 6, and then lead them away from their families.
2: Ugh.
1: Surveillance footage is posted at CKOM.com.
2: Saskatchewan Rough Riders top prospect Malcolm Bell has finally joined the team at training camp. It's after a brief stint with the NFL's Cleveland Browns. He was drafted 9th overall by the Riders last month, and he thinks he will be key to the team's defense.
4: It doesn't matter if it's week 1, week 4. Eventually, I'm going to be a starter. I'm not saying I'm going to be a starter from the jump, but eventually, I'm going to be a starter.
2: Oh, I wish we had confidence in ourselves and abilities. The Rough Riders preseason kicks off Monday in Calgary.
1: Okay. Just let the Avalanche and Carolina play now for the Stanley Cup.
2: What's wrong with you?
1: Avoid all this mucking around. Colorado off to the Western Conference Finals. They were down 3-0, came back to beat the Wild in overtime last night. They take that series 4-1. Tonight, the Sabres, the Canadiens, Golden Knights, Ducks, their series are back on the ice. Come on, Habitat.
2: And the Edmonton Oilers have added a name to the list of recently fired coaches.
1: Yeah.
2: They sacked Chris Knobloch, ending his 3-year spell that featured back-to-back Stanley Cup final appearances in both 2024 and 2025. Rock weather on and off, rain and wind today. 18 is our high. Tomorrow, rain and 6, and then maybe some flurries tomorrow night. Rock weather for Star Egg, providing Saskatchewan with locally produced nutritious eggs.
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0: Green Day with Sherry and Woody.
1: Now, Woody, I know we've been complaining about the fact that the long weekend weather forecast maybe isn't as good as we hoped it would be. You think you're having a bad week? Check out this lady.
2: The mayor of Arcadia, California faces 10 years in federal prison. This is after she agreed to plead guilty to acting as an illegal agent of China on Monday. Now, Eileen Wang admitted in her plea agreement that she worked with her former fiancé to push pro-Chinese propaganda through the website U.S. News Center.
1: I guess mayors aren't supposed to do that.
0: Way to go, Wang.
1: So... chatting about this story with my husband Jerry yesterday, right. And he said, oh yeah, what's the big deal? You're a paid operative for Big Candle.
0: With the amount of candles that you buy?
1: I like a good sniff. I like sniffs all over the house.
0: I like candles. You know that. I'm a big candle guy.
1: Yeah.
0: I'm a big candle guy, not a guy for Big Candle.
1: Oh, that sounds like something that a secret ambassador would say.
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0: Parliament Canada keeps saying you ain't seen nothing yet, but come on, bring it on.
1: Why would you ever say bring it on to the weather?
0: I would like to retract my statement of bring it on.
1: We're already seeing on and off rain, and the wind's picking up this morning. Rock 102, who's this?
2: Good morning, it's Jordan.
0: How's your day going, Jordan?
2: Hopefully it goes better than yesterday.
0: Well, what happened yesterday?
2: Oh, there was a lawn care incident at work.
0: A lawn care incident?
2: Yeah, I was going by the zero turn. Buddy was doing the weed whacking, and he decided to kick up a rock and hit me square in the nipple.
0: You got nipple whacked?
1: I got nipple whacked
2: from like 15 feet away.
0: No way.
1: They don't make safety goggles for those, am I right?
2: I mean, at this point, I'm going to start wearing chest pads or something because that stings.
0: All you need to do is you just take a couple of those face shields and fashion a brassiere.
2: I thought it was a freaking horse fly or a hornet or something because, my God, that one stung.
1: All right. Well, what were you and your stingy nipple calling us about?
2: Well, I heard you're talking about what would be people think we're an undercover operator for.
1: Yeah, there was a mayor in California who admitted to being a spy for China, so maybe we're all working for someone.
2: Hey, mine would be the fishing companies, I'm telling you. I got every lure, I got every size, I got every color of that lure. Oh, my goodness.
0: How often do you catch fish?
2: Usually whenever I go out, it's usually pretty constant. I got some decent spots to go to, so.
0: Oh, okay. Wow. Maybe you're the fish think you're working for Highliner.
2: Maybe.
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0: 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All right, we still have a whole summer to get through, but our University of Saskatchewan Huskies have already released the fall football schedule. 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
2: Good morning, Sherry, Woody. How are you guys?
1: We're okay. Who's this?
2: This is Pablo calling, the Pabster.
1: The big Pab. Pabalicious. Pab Blue Ribbon.
2: Pablo Escobar. Can't use that one. I can't.
1: No, you can't be Pablo, because that actually is a guy. Yeah.
2: Hey, so you guys are talking about this undercover stuff that like Sherry's getting accused of.
1: And there was a mayor in California that it turns out was spying for the Chinese. We say it out loud, it sounds pretty funny, but it's a real thing.
0: It's a real thing, and that led my husband to say that I am actually a secret agent, a paid operative for Big Candle. I must be, with how much candle propaganda I bring into the house.
2: Right. There's never enough candles, you know what I mean?
0: Thank you!
2: Okay, so after my soccer games, we always go hang out at a pub, and it's a karaoke pub, so I'm always the guy that's undercover, betting how long it's going to take for someone to sing Sweet Caroline.
1: You're the karaoke cop.
2: I'm the karaoke cop. I can predict what that person's going to sing. Oh, she's going to sing a rock tune. Guaranteed.
1: Really?
2: Oh, she's going to nail it.
1: Really?
2: She's going to nail it.
0: Running an underground gambling ring of karaoke song choices. Do you bet any money?
2: Oh, absolutely. After a few, they end up singing it too.
1: Okay, give me a profile. If you're going to profile a Sweet Caroline, or what is their profile?
2: It's normally a woman that sings it.
1: Uh-huh.
2: And she's always in her 40s. Mm-hmm. So, and it's a redhead. Guaranteed.
0: Would you mind profiling as an undercover karaoke operative? Would you mind profiling what song you think Woody would sing?
2: Woody? He would sing like that, he would sing the song like from the hockey commercials, you know, that the one that they just kept playing during the playoffs last year that everyone was singing?
0: I know they used Triumph Lay It on the Line a lot last year.
2: That's
0: Is that
2: one.
0: It?
2: That's the one. That's
1: Triumph?
2: The one. Yes.
1: You think I'd sing Lay It on the Line?
2: I could see you like nailing that song there, Woody.
1: I could see people nailing my mouth shut if I tried.
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12: Faces of Holocaust survivors.
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4: 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I'm Sully.
5: 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Yes, I'm right behind you. And we're bringing you another 60 minutes of nonstop rock. 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
1: National Caesar Day, Woody.
0: Okay.
1: Now, what is the drink of summer?
0: I know you think I'm probably going to say margarita. Or some sort of floofy, flowery, fluff drink. Or I'm going to stick with my old standby, my old summer gin and soda water with a splash of diet tonic.
1: Oh, see, that's so Woody in the summer.
0: No, I'm going for a deep dive. I'm going back to the vault. Back to where it all began. And as far as I'm concerned, the drink of summer is refreshing. The drink of summer is wild. The drink of summer takes me back to a time when I had no cares in the world. I was carefree. I had hair. Sherry, the drink of summer is water from the hose.
1: What?
0: Water from the hose. I want to go back to a simpler time when I was not afraid of all the things growing in a garden hose. I was a stronger me.
1: Let me get this straight. The item that should be on every patio menu this year is the slightly metallic and warm taste of summer hose water.
0: No, let's be clear, Sherry. You run the garden hose onto your hand till it gets colder, and there you have it. Fresh, sparkling, maybe slightly feces contaminated summer hose water. You put summer hose water sangria on any menu in the city, and it's going to sell out like gangbusters. Trust me. People want to go back to a more innocent time.
1: Hose water Caesar. This actually is making sense to me now. Wow. Why have a Caesar with Rimmer and all the fixins when you can have dead ladybug-filled hose water?
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1: What do you know? It's East Coast Andy.
2: Well, East Coast Andy.
3: Andy, what's on your mind?
1: You guys are talking about the summer drink.
3: Well, National Caesar Day today. Yeah, what's the official drink of summer?
1: It's National Caesar Day, so we should all have our clams out. But I've made my own drink up.
4: Oh, really?
3: Okay.
1: Oh, yeah. You ready? Hang on.
4: I can't imagine that it doesn't involve fish juice of some kind.
1: Actually, it doesn't. It's Fresca.
4: Oh, okay.
1: With gin. Mm-hmm. Lemon gin is kind of nice for a kick. And then a lime twist. It's called a spankin'.
3: Okay. Spankin'. I was going to say, Fresca is the great aunt of pops.
4: Yeah, yeah.
3: So you mix it really now with lemon gin, which they say is a gitch remover.
1: You're not wrong there.
4: So you could also call it Granny's Gitch.
3: That's not as...
4: or a diabetes martini.
1: No, I'm kind of going with the Granny Gitch Guzzler.
4: The Granny Gitch Guzzler. You know, the drink that I often will drink when I choose to drink is, it's gin, usually Tank 10 gin, with diet tonic water and a little bit of pineapple bubbly to thin out the diet tonic water. And then,
1: and then
4: a wedge of orange to prevent the scurvy.
1: Wow.
3: He actually calls it Granny's Gitch on vacation.
1: Well, I'm just saying that's a spankin's distant cousin, maybe a little feel.
3: Copping a little feel.
1: It's always better to cop a feel than it is to feel a cop.

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0: Well, in the air tonight, Phil, some wind, some more rain. Raining on and off next couple of days, actually. Tomorrow, we cool down just 6 degrees for our high, and then maybe some flurries tomorrow night. Rock weather for Sask West Mechanical.
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2: I think I've got the one to beat them all.
1: Who's this?
2: It's Allie.
1: Okay. Hey, Allie. All right, Allie with the drink of all drinks. I'm excited.
0: Yeah, National Caesar Day. What's yours?
2: So it's in my mom's handwritten recipe book, and it's basically all sugar. But it's like you boil 6 cups of water and you melt 4 cups of sugar into that.
0: Oh, my God.
2: You mix in pineapple juice, frozen lemonade, and frozen orange juice, and then you freeze this mixture, and it makes a slushy.
0: Yep.
2: And then once it's frozen, you scoop that out, and you mix it with ginger ale or Sprite, and it's good with or without alcohol.
0: Okay.
1: Without? Are you sure?
2: It is even good without alcohol, I promise.
0: What you are describing is the small-town boozy punch at every wedding shower, baby shower in small-town Saskatchewan. I have had the pink punch so many times.
1: The pink punch.
2: So good.
1: I can tell you.
2: So mine's not pink. It turns out orange.
0: Oh, orangey. I see that. Salmon colored. Yes, yes.
1: Allie, she's still trying to take you down the road to pink. She really wants you to say it's pink punch.
0: There's a chance I added some of that red hummingbird juice to mine because it didn't have enough sugar in it.
2: Well, you better bet than hummingbird juice would have been like grenadine or something.
0: You know, that would have been smart.
1: Yeah. Wouldn't that have made more sense than the hummingbird juice? Then you have to fist fight all the hummingbirds.
2: Yeah, and then Sherry breaks out into song and all the birds swarm around her. It's like the Disney princess punch or something.
1: Yeah.
0: Like you guys are with me in my life every day. Like, wow.
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0: Cherry with Sherry and potentially the new head coach for the Edmonton Oilers. Going to throw the old name in the hat.
1: Going to throw it in there. Going to throw
0: all you
1: it
0: need,
1: in.
0: Hey, you just need to control Draisaitl's lack of confidence and rub Connor McDavid's back.
1: I'm sure you're a great back rubber.
0: Yeah.
1: Of course, in case you missed it, the Oilers have fired their head coach after just, I think, 3 seasons on the job.
0: Rock 102.
2: Yes, hello.
0: Yes, hello.
2: This is Kevin calling.
1: What's on your mind today, Kevin?
2: I was just calling about the drink.
1: Okay, National Caesar Day. In your mind, what is the drink of summer?
2: My uncle, he's passed away, but just a super awesome guy. He used to be a driller. And he had this drink that he made, and I don't know if he acquired this cooler, but you remember when you went into, like, Play Day or whatever you called it in elementary school, and they had those big McDonald's coolers full of, like, orange drinks?
0: Orange drink,
1: it's like
0: yeah.
1: a big barrel, yeah.
0: Yeah, yeah.
2: Yeah, so on the side of that in Sharpie was written, like, Unit 341. I don't know if he got it at an auction or stole it from work.
0: Or a hospital?
2: Yeah, maybe. And, so that's what he named the drink, and that drink was one bottle of vodka, 1/26 ounce of gin, and 1/26 of white rum. And then you remember back in the day, I don't think anybody younger than us will remember these, but those frozen drink concentrates where you had...
0: Oh, yeah,
2: like,
0: Roberto Alomar. They want one McCain punch.
1: McCain, yeah.
2: Yeah, so it was pink lemonade.
0: Right.
2: You'd take one can of that, and then you'd take a 2-liter of Sprite, you'd fill that thing with ice, and it would go down pretty smooth, but it would really catch up to you quick at the lake.
0: Well, yeah.
1: The
0: yeah.
1: ratio is off there. The ratio.
0: I like the ratio. I like the ratio.
2: You know what? Some of us would mix more Sprite in, whatever.
0: You know what that reminds me of? Do you remember the zombie?
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26: Do you think that 98 Cavalier could still smoke your buddies at the red light? Or how about that caravan you're now driving? 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And that's what's happening around Saskatoon. I'm Whitney.
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0: AC/DC with Sherry on your Thirsty Thursday. I know here in the city it actually is thirsty. Like, we can really use the on and off rain that we're getting today. Outside the city, though, like to the north of us, to the northeast of us, they're good. They're good on moisture.
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Your Country Thunder headliners, Creed with Sherry. All right, now we still have, you know, Country Thunder, all the things this summer to get through, but our University of Saskatchewan Husky football team has released their 2026 schedule. 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

Smith, Youngblood, Rock 102 with Sherry. Hey, National Caesar Day. This morning, Woody and I were talking about, you know, what is the drink of summer for you? Well, for me, it's Lucky Bastard Distillers Rock 102 Amped Orange Vodka. Just announced this week in stores right now. You can get your bottle. Check your cork. If it says you win, bring it into Rock 102 headquarters to claim your VIP party tickets. At that party, we've got $10,000 in cash and prizes up for grabs. 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
1: Stained. It's been a while since we got some moisture. Everything's looking so green out there.
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1: Not a huge fan of the little temperature dip that we're going to see next couple of days here. 18 is our high today with the on and off, you know, rain and as well a little bit windy. Tomorrow, rain and just 6 degrees. Oh, and maybe some flurries tomorrow night.

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2: I want breakfast, and I'm going to fry eggs and bologna, and I want to have it with bannock. So let's see if this works.
0: I think she's one of the most famous people to ever come from the Yorkton area. Grandma Sherry posts cooking videos for her 235,000 followers. She's getting her own cooking show on APTN. The cancer survivor and grandmother is known for her simple recipes that come with lessons on Indigenous culture.

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2: 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I appreciate her and love her and just want...
1: You suck at this. Something better.
3: 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You know, I thought we played pretty good out there. And she does a pretty good job here and there. 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

All right, Tragically Hip, we are getting closer to that long weekend. Weather isn't looking the best. We'll hope for a turnaround, a TSN turning point on that in the next 24 hours here. But if there's a song that would make your Thirsty Thursday better, let's get the text going for Sully. He's in at 12 o'clock with the takeover, 306-938-3733.

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2: There we go. Happy Thursday, everybody. Your takeover is brought to you by YXE Windows and Doors. Not only is it still Nurse Week, so we're celebrating nurses that we know, nurses that have helped us out, every single nurse regardless, but also today is Early Childhood Educators Appreciation Day. And seeing how I got two little ones, thank you for all that you do. You guys are amazing, and your patience, oh, God, it's off the charts. Okay, 306-938-3733. Let me know what you want to hear. You can text it in. You can call it in. I'm going to send this one out, though, to the early childhood educators amongst us. This is what happens every single time I drop my kids off with you. They go running wild. Let's start out with some Airborne. Let me know what I'm playing next.

0: probably a little Papa Roach wake-up call, and it's your takeover for YXC Windows and Doors. If you want to hear a tune, I mean, the rules are very easy. You just call 306-938-3733, or you can text it in, and we'll try to get it on for you. Craig Mack, what are we doing?
1: Could I hear No Excuses by Alice in Chains?
0: Yeah, you can. Great tune.
1: Yeah, where the heck is Witch?
0: She's on vacation, man. I told you, she's back Tuesday.
1: Okay, fair enough.
0: You're not filling me with confidence that I'm doing a very good job when you keep asking for Wit.
1: No. I'm messing with the entire time. I know where she is.
0: All right, buddy. I'll fire it up for you, all right?
1: Thanks, man.

0: How did his eyes get so red? Nickelback on your takeover for YXE Windows and Doors, 306-938-3733. By the way, Len, if you're listening, call me back. I don't know how to use buttons. I need to obtain a special dialing wand. Simpsons reference, and I cut you off. Sorry about that, buddy. Call me back. Let's get your tune on the air. In the meantime, Two-Toke, what's going on, bud?
1: Hey, Sully, now you know why we don't take our tires off till the May long weekend.
0: Seriously, right? My God.
1: What a lesson learned, eh?
0: How could there be possibly snow in the forecast? Are you kidding me? It was just 28 degrees. What the hell's the deal?
1: I guess the good news is it's going to melt.
0: Yeah, I guess, man. I feel like, I mean, I've been here almost 3 years now, but it feels like every single spring is baptism by fire, you know?
1: Yeah, absolutely.
0: What are you thinking for a tune, bud?
1: Seeing that the word S is going to come up this weekend, let's go with Weapons, Unnecessary Evil.

I told you I'd get it on this week. My favorite Journey tune, Faithfully. It's just perfection. 306-938-3733. Your takeover brought to you by YXE Windows and Doors. Let's get some more beauty tunes on the air. Today, your weather's kind of going to be, well, kind of what you see is what you get. We're going to get a little bit of rain here and there, some pockets here and there, some dry stuff, some drizzle, and it's just going to keep going back and forth, back and forth, back and forth. They're saying tomorrow night, there's a chance that we might get some white stuff in the forecast as well. My God, when is this going to end? Your weekend is not that bad, but Friday night might be just a little bit brutal. Anyhow, give me a call. Let me know what else you want to hear. Teresa texted this in, so let's do it. Some Stones, Start Me Up.

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20: 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I'm Whitney.
0: The lunch menu is up, and there's something f***ing delicious on it. 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

0: There we go. Some Pearl Jam, that's the fixer on your takeover for YXE Windows and Doors. That one's from a girl, Grandma Den. 306-938-3733. Let me know what you want to hear. Len called back. I appreciate it, bud. Sorry for cutting you off earlier. What are you thinking?
1: Have you heard the new single that Steel Panther put out for Mother's Day called the Mother's Day Song?
0: No, I haven't.
1: It is. It's quite funny, but how about some Eyes of a Panther?
0: Okay. Yeah, I can fire that up.
1: Beauty.

0: Tom Cochran, life is a highway. All right, let's keep this thing going. It's your takeover for YXE, Windows and Doors. I got Grim on the line. What are we doing, bud?
1: Queens of the Stone Age, your pick, as long as it's not as long as it's not like a super boring one.
0: Super boring one. All right, let's see here. What can we do? I feel like Make It With You is pretty slow. This is a good tune. Let's fire up some Go With The Flow.

0: Nice. There's some queens. Let's go with the flow. April, what's next?
1: How about Kiss, Lick It Up?
0: Okay.
1: Back when Kiss had some tongue.
0: Back when Kiss had some tongue. Obviously, Gene Simmons, you're thinking.
1: Yeah, he's got like a 7-inch tongue.
0: Yeah, I've seen it. I got a photo right next to me. Put his tongue out. The guy looks like a lizard. It's massive.
1: Yeah, he used to have it insured for like $1 million.
0: Are you serious?
1: Yeah, he's like got money on that tongue.
0: I guess so. I mean, tongue that size, he probably gets a lot of use, I'm guessing.
2: Anywho, here's the song.

0: Kiss, lick it up for April. Let's keep this thing going. Adam, what's next?
1: Okay, so I'm thinking for a song for today. If we could do some Sugar Ray.
0: Some Sugar Ray today?
1: Yeah, some Sugar Ray today, baby.
0: All right, I'm in for this.
1: Let's just let it fly.

0: Rush, that one is for Stever. All right, you know what? We went way over time on this takeover. I know the people that do the music in the building, they're not overly happy with me that I've gone so far over, but that's okay. I'm going to get one more on the board. Kendra, you're wrapping this thing up. What are we doing?
1: I think that I would either... Okay, I'm going to let you pick.
0: Mm-hmm.
1: It's either going to be default deny.
0: Sweet.
1: Or...
0: You can retire on that one if you want. Seriously. Let's do deny, Kendra. It's such a good tune. You went one for one. You're batting 1,000.
1: I can't wait. Rookie River, they're going to be there, so I'm hoping that this is something they will play because it, you know, they're just, it was so underrated, and I remember watching Much Loud all the time.
0: Yeah.
1: And that would always play.
0: Yeah, the music video had Layla Ali, Muhammad Ali's daughter. It's fantastic. Let's do this.

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0: Faith No More. All right. Even though the takeover went way over time and it is over, it is finished, it is done, it is concluded. Andy, buddy, I apologize. I kept you on hold. You've been waiting very patiently. I'm so sorry. I'll give you the unofficial final tune of the takeover here. What do you think?
1: It's pretty mellow on the takeover. I think you could throw on maybe Cowboys from Hell or something like that.
0: This guy, I give you the final tune. You tell me it's pretty mellow on the takeover? I'll try not to be insulted by that. Thanks.
1: I love that Journey song. I was sitting here setting tiles and my head started nodding. Now,
0: like, oh, it's a great song.
1: It
0: gets the blood pumping, man. I mean, it sends it down south. It's got that kind of, I don't know, that aphrodisiac kind of feel to it.
1: I guess. It's not great if you're working, I can tell you that much.
0: No, but you know what? There's a lot of people right now, they're not working. Maybe they're like in the middle of a makeout or something. I played that for them, you know? They got a 12:30 makeout on the go. So
1: those people need to get jobs.
0: Well, you know, if you're making out at, you know, in the noon hour on a Thursday, you've done something right.
1: That's right. Yeah, sure enough. Sure enough. You've done something correct in your life.

0: recently with Sully and Witz.
1: Okay, you're at the symphony over the weekend. Tell me about it.
2: This isn't something I'm used to. You know, everybody's quiet, and there's such good audience members. Nobody's filming. Nobody's wooing. And here I'm just like,
1: just stage diving. Yeah.
2: And then I plugged the toilet.
1: Well,
2: that was me, TCU.
1: A curveball.
2: That was me. You can dress me up, but you can't take me out, all right? It wasn't anything weird. It was just a normal.
1: No, stop. Stop talking.
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0: Here we go. Let's go back to 1996 because the Colorado Avalanche just advanced to the Western Conference Final last night. They beat the Minnesota Wild in OT on a crazy comeback. So the reason we're going back to 96, the Colorado Avalanche won their very first Stanley Cup in franchise history and their very first year of franchise history. Perhaps the biggest absolute kick to the bag of the good people of Quebec City. The team moves. They're no longer the Nordiques. And that first year, they win the Stanley Cup. And it sounded like this in the third overtime against Florida.
1: Still held in. UA Group shot and score!
0: UA Krupp from the point, which is just one letter away from ooh crap, by the way. Fun fact. Anyways, with the winner, Colorado takes their first Stanley Cup. And right now, it's looking like they are the team to beat going for another in 2026. From 1996, here's Sublime.

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0: You know, it was kind of an absolute beautiful morning, just a little drizzly. It was the perfect temperature, though. Now it's just kind of, ugly out there. We got some rain, and we're sitting at 12 degrees tomorrow. We get even cooler with more rain. We're sitting at 6 degrees tomorrow to round out your work week. And they're saying there's a slim chance of the white stuff tomorrow night. Are you kidding me? Apparently not. 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

0: Glorious Sons. 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
0: Playing Saturday night? Okay, so it's Early Childhood Educators Appreciation Day. The reason that I'm throwing this out there is because I was dropping off my toddler at school this morning, and I overheard him chat, and I had my other daughter, Mac, on the air the other day, and she requested a song in the foreplay. We call it the Donut Song.
2: Donuts.
0: Donuts, please. And now that you've heard it once, you can't unhear it. Here's Rammstein. It's Donuts. It's Du Hast.

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0: There's some Aussie. It's raining. It's ugly.
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0: Hard to believe we had 28 degrees just yesterday, but it is 12 degrees with a lot of rain out there right now. The rain's going to continue throughout the rest of the day. A chance of thunderstorms tonight. Tomorrow, a little cooler, more rain in the forecast. And they're even saying there's a slim chance of snow in the forecast tomorrow night. We do warm up a little bit as the weekend keeps going, but the decent weather, the actual decent weather that includes sunshine, is not going to return until Monday. Your weather for the Saskatoon Funeral Home.

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0: Linkin Park, Metsy, I'm sorry to leave you on hold so long. I had to pee.
1: Oh, dude. Same here. Like, I woke up like 3 times to the bathroom last night. Some of it has to do with not drinking alcohol again. But, like, it's the worst, man. Bladder issues fuck children, and then, like, you're somewhat physically active.
0: I don't have bladder issues, but, I mean, you know what? Seeing how we're on the topic, every now and then I'll get up. I got to, like, pee 3 times a night. I know this is neither here nor there, but it's a good PSA. And then for the rest of the month, I'm fine. Like, it doesn't make any sense. And I don't even have any water that night. What the hell's going on?
1: The male period pee. I forget about that. I should Google it again.
0: It is a period pee.
1: It really is. It's going once a month around those cycles, man. Should we even be talking about this?
0: I don't know if it's politically correct, but... I mean, the male period pee is pretty funny. I know Whit would appreciate this conversation and humor.
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0: That's new Shinedown. Andy, our buddy out in Ontario, how are you, man?
1: Good. Pretty dreary day here today. I'm pretty envious of your 28 degrees, but...
0: Oh, dude, it was 28 yesterday. Today, it's... What are we at? 12? It's pouring rain. Yeah. They're saying it might even snow tomorrow night. Snow!
1: Like a stinking bat.
0: Yeah, exactly.
1: Oh, hey, how you doing? That wasn't towards you, man. That's Devin, please. Sorry, Sully.
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2: Okay.
1: Thanks, man. Have a good day. He's not tuning in anytime.
0: No, no. you just cost us a listener, Andy. Thanks a lot.
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0: And my God, do I wish we could on this weather, but we're not really going to be able to until probably Sunday. Yeah, it's not going to be great. We're sitting at 12 degrees right now. We do have a high of 18 today, they're calling for today. That's not too shabby. But the rain is going to continue, even if it's off and on throughout the rest of the afternoon. Tonight, just a high of 7. Tomorrow, rain in the forecast again. They're seeing a slight chance, emphasize chance of flurries tomorrow night. My gosh. And then Saturday, overcast skies. Sunday, the rain returns again. And then things get decent again by Monday. So yeah, we got to wait a few more days to get that sun back out again. Your weather for the fine folks over at UFCW 248P and UFCW 649.

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1: You know, I've had a few people ask me about this song. They're like, you keep playing this. Are you trolling us? Is that what you're doing? You trolling? No. No. I've received so many bribe offers to either flush this song or to keep this song. I've been offered $50 on more than one occasion. So we're up to about $150 I've been offered here. Where I've been offered tacos for a month. I've been offered, somebody offered their kids to wash my car if I could flush the song. So essentially, I'm playing this because, well, yeah, I'm trolling you. I'm trying to see what better offers I can get. Do you want me to keep it? Do you want me to flush it? Let me know. 306-938-3733. Let's do it one more time. This is Fix Your Face.

0: that one goes out to Kristen from my daughter's school. Yeah, Fred Durst, MGK, that's Fix Your Face. People love it, or they absolutely despise it. The offers I've gotten so far, I mean, Adam started things out.
1: Hey, I'm here to offer you $50, and all you gotta do is flush that song down the toilet.
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0: Okay, well, right now I've been offered $50 to flush it. 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
0: Right? 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
0: Right? 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

0: Man, it's just absolutely wild. Anytime we play Fix Your Face, the phone goes absolutely nuts. People are texting in because we've been debating. Should we keep it? Should we flush it? Let's hear what the people think. Hello.
1: Hi, Sully. This is Brenda calling. How are you?
0: Hey, Brenda. I'm doing okay. How are you doing?
1: I'm doing good. Just calling about that song you're talking about, flushing or whatever. I don't even know the name of it. I'm not a big fan of it, but I wouldn't flush it.
0: It's Fix Your Face, Fred Durst and MGK, that one.
1: It got me thinking, you know, back in the day, there was something called payola, where you would pay the DJs to play a song and promote it. So would this be like a kind of a reverse payola, if people are paying you not to play it?
0: I think that we should bring back these payola days. I didn't know this was an option.
1: I think it's kind of a, like a federal offense, but you know, people don't really care about that anymore. So, yeah, bring it back.
0: Yeah, okay, all right. You know what? It's just a write-off, you know? Nobody knows what a write-off is. It works.
1: And especially if it's in, like, nuggets.
0: Yeah, exactly, right? If it's in the form of food currency, that should be fine.
1: Yeah, you can't trace that.
0: I like it. You know what? I'll keep the front door open, and you can drop off your payola at any time.
1: Okay. Rock 102 with...

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1: Oh, I guess that was a few years ago.
2: You know what I mean? 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
1: Is canceling happening still?
2: 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Ah, I hate you.
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0: That's a great tune. Lazy's hot under the collar. All right, no question. He wants to talk. Fix your face. Fred Durst, MGK, our buddy. James are in Calgary on the horn. What's up, man?
1: Flush that song and I'm sending snow your way.
2: No, please don't. No more snow.
1: We're getting that this weekend.
0: Oh, you guys too. Yeah, we got snow in the forecast potentially tomorrow night. Are you kidding me?
1: That's because you said you were going to flush Fred Durst.
2: Yeah, that might be it, eh? Okay.
0: Maybe I'm putting some bad voodoo, a hex on the city here.
1: That could be. You don't want to be responsible for that now, do you?
0: No, no, don't want that. All right, I'll keep it for a little longer.
1: You rock, Alex.

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0: Let's talk about some good old Canadian hockey. The Habs are back at it tonight. Game 5 from Buffalo. Series tied 2-2. The province's lone Sabres fan on the line. Adam, you got a prediction for tonight?
2: You know what? Mm-hmm. What's going to happen? Everyone's going to play average, and I think it's going to be a tight game.
0: Yeah, all right.
2: I think it might go to overtime. I think that's what's going to happen.
0: Okay, man. All right. You know, not a bad prediction, and you're obviously thinking Sabres in overtime.
2: Sabres, overtime, 2-1.
0: 2-1. All right, I'm writing this down. And who's getting the winner?
2: I'm going to say Quinn.
0: Okay, Quinn with the winner. I tell you what, if you're right, if your prediction is correct, I'm going to give you journey tickets tomorrow, okay?
2: Oh, my God.
0: I love that. All right, I like this. I like this game. I'm going to take some more predictions, take some more wagers. What do you want to hear for a tune, bud?
3: I believe in a thing called love by the darkness.
0: That is random. Let's do that, man. By the way, I like this. If you've got a prediction for tonight and it's correct, Buffalo, Montreal, Game 5, winning goal scorer included. 306-938-3733. Text it to me, and I might just put you in the running for some journey tickets. I'll name the winner tomorrow.

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0: Okay, everybody, Jordy on the horn. What's going on, man? What are you doing?
2: Just out seeing if the fish are hungry.
0: Oh, you're out? You're fishing? Nice, persevering in the rain. Whereabouts are you?
2: Just out at Blackstrap.
0: Beautiful. Are you getting any action?
2: Not even a bite today. I did have a tick on me already, so that's...
0: Could do without that. How long you been out there for?
2: Well, about an hour and a half, 2 hours.
0: I mean, the two-hour mark, especially without even a bite. That's beer-cracking territory.
2: It's got to be warmer than this for beer. Like, it's got to be at least mid-20s for beer weather.
0: Well, I think your beer standards are too high, my friend.
2: All depends on temperature for me.
0: All right. Fair enough. What do we do for a tune, bud?
2: I'm thinking, let's get some scorpions going, rocky like a hurricane.

0: 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No holds barred. 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
5: This is Brian Dagdella with the weekly fishing conditions from around Saskatchewan, courtesy of the Fishing Hole. As we enter the May long weekend, many of the central zone lakes still have ice cover, but there are some southern zone lakes that have open water and fishing reports are rated fair. Diefenbaker Lake is fair for pike and walleye and fair to good for rainbows. Last Mountain Lake is fair to good for pike and fair for walleye. Blackstrap Lake is slow to fair for walleye and pike, and the North and South Saskatchewan rivers are fair for pike and walleye, and even a few sturgeon are getting caught as well. Keep in mind the Central Zone opens for fishing on May 15th, and don't forget to pick up your new fishing license. And those are the fishing conditions from around the province, courtesy of the Fishing Hole at 805 Circle Drive. Remember, you can count on the Fishing Hole. Good luck and good fishing.
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0: All right, let's unfortunately talk about this weather. So we're getting pockets of rain here and there throughout the remainder of the afternoon and evening. Rain overnight, rain tomorrow. A chance of flurries tomorrow night. Are you kidding me? Anyhow, the weekend looks pretty mild. It's going to be either overcast or raining. We got a high of 10 degrees on Saturday, a little cooler on Sunday. And then, and only then, does the sun return on Monday and stick around next week as we get warmer next week. But the next few days are going to be kind of meh at best. Your weather for the K Family Restaurant.

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0: Hello, Andrew.
2: Oh, man, I almost crapped my pants when I heard that Journey was coming to Saskatoon. Oh, boy.
0: Oh, boy. Yeah, buddy, they're coming. September 27th, SaskTel Center.
2: They sound just as good as the original.
0: They sound pretty good. I think Arnel Pineda had a cold last time he was here, so he didn't sound crisp. But I've been to a show where he's on, and that sounds the exact same as Steve Perry.
2: He sounds really good.
0: Well, I tell you what, I am actually, this could be almost your lucky day. I'm taking score predictions, and you also have to predict who's going to score the game-winning goal tonight between the Sabres and Habs. And if you're right, I might be sending you to Journey tomorrow. So do you want to give me a prediction?
2: Yeah, I think it's going to be 4-3 in overtime.
0: Okay.
2: And I think it's going to be Hudson.
0: Lane Hudson, you're predicting a Hab win, 4-3 in OT. All right, I'll put it on the board. You can text me yours, by the way, 306-938-3733. Text your prediction and predict the game winner in tonight's Game 5, Habs Sabres. Now, if I call you, that means that I have accepted your prediction. All right? I got to call you. Otherwise, it's not on the board. But send it on in. If I give you a buzz, you're in the running for some Journey tickets. I'll name a winner tomorrow. Andrew, give me a Journey song.
2: Let's get some Separate Ways on there.
0: Oh, yeah. Let's do that.

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0: That's Lincoln Park. All right. So what we're doing here, game five. Face-off coming up, by the way, at 5 o'clock between the Sabres and Habs. You need to send in your score prediction along with who's going to score the game winner tonight. And if you are correct, I could be sending you and a plus one, whoever it is, a pair of tickets to Journey. They're coming to town September 27th, SaskTel Center. Send your prediction to 306-938-3733. And if I call you, that means I have accepted your prediction and you are officially on the board. Just like I called Grim. Buddy, let her rip.
1: All right, me and my cousin are thinking 4-3 Montreal and winning, like, last goal for Montreal by Alex Newhook.
0: Now, I have a 4-3 prediction on the board already. However, it's a 4-3 prediction in overtime. So are you suggesting regulation?
1: Regulation.
0: Okay, 4-3, Alex Newhook, who has been on fire with the winner.
1: Yep.
0: Grim, your prediction is on the board. I have accepted it, and if it's correct, I'll give you a call tomorrow with some tickets.
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0: Okay, game five coming up in just a little bit from Buffalo. Habs, Sabres. This is a big one. Series knotted 2-2. We've got a man on the ground in Montreal. Jimmy, tell me, how wild has this playoff run been?
2: It's crazy. Montreal Canadiens everywhere. We see Habs jersey everywhere. It's really crazy.
0: Sweet.
2: Everybody cheer for Montreal, and it's really awesome.
0: Tell me, have you been to a game yet, or have you been outside the arena yet?
2: Not for a game. Inside, it's really expensive now. I keep my money for the final.
0: Oh, predicting the final. All right.
2: And I don't have a chance to go outside now.
0: Yeah, but the outside of the stadium, like, that looks like that's where the party is. How many people are outside of the Bell Center for each game?
2: 20,000, maybe.
0: Jeez, that's wild.
2: Yeah, it's crazy.
0: So, hey, Jimmy, I am taking score predictions for tonight. Habs Sabres game five. Puck drop coming up in less than half an hour here. So I'm taking score predictions, and you got to predict who's going to score the game winner. And if you win, I'm going to give you journey tickets. I have to accept your prediction, which I am doing so as we speak. And if you win, I'll give you some tickets. You'd have to make the flight back, though. Can you do that?
2: Yeah.
0: Okay, perfect. By the way, text in your predictions, 306-938-3733. If I call you, that means I've accepted it, and it's on the board for tonight. Jimmy, give me your prediction, buddy. What's going to happen?
2: 5-2 with Cole Caulfield winning goal.
0: 5-2, a big win in Buffalo. Cole Caulfield with the winner. All right, buddy. Let's see what happens.
2: Perfect. Thank you very much. Have a good night, and go Habs, go.
0: All right, man. Au revoir. Bonsoir.
2: Yeah, goodbye.
0: You know what? Let's get some pump-up music on here. Let's crank some Van Halen.

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0: All right, let's unfortunately talk about this weather. What is that? What's that noise? She had some jams. Yeah, nothing but rain in the forecast for the next few days here. Tonight, a low of 7. Tomorrow, a high of 6. Tomorrow night, they're even saying there's a chance of snow on the way. Man, Amanda Marshall, she's got some bangers. Anyway, coming up momentarily, your 5 o'clock foreplay, 306-938-3733. Let me know what you want to hear. And by the way, your weather is brought to you by Country Style Barbecue.
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0: 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Rock 102's 5 o'clock foreplay.
1: Yeah, let's get into it on a ugly, ugly Thursday. All right, we're going to start things out with a text request, actually. This one came in earlier today, and I couldn't get to it earlier, and I promised that I would make good in the foreplay. So, Lily from Wynyard, she says, can we throw this one out to Menda? Yes, yes we can. Some Black Sabbath starting us out.

0: right, some Sabbath starting us out. Iron Man on your foreplay for Smitty Saskatoon and Bugsy's Bar and Grill. Okay, I got Larissa on the line. Now, earlier this afternoon, I was taking score predictions for Game 5 tonight between the Sabres and Habs. Puck drop coming up momentarily. If your score prediction is correct and you also correctly predict the game winner, you could be going to Journey. I could be awarding you tickets to the show tomorrow. Larissa, you want to get a prediction in before puck drop?
1: 4-2, Sabres. Thompson for the winning goal.
0: Tage Thompson with the winner tonight.
1: Yeah.
0: Okay. All right. I will write this down.
1: Well.
0: The what? Sorry?
1: I said help with my son.
0: With help from your son. So if you win, you know you got to take him to Journey with you.
1: Oh, for sure.
0: That's a good parent right there. Good on you. Okay. Your prediction is officially on the board and active as the game is just getting underway here. Now we need a tune to play. What are you thinking?
1: Let's play Nickelback.
0: You got a tune in mind?
1: Burn it to the ground.

0: lovely. Some Nickelback, Burn It to the Ground. It is your 5 o'clock foreplay. Oh, I know this number. Hello.
1: Hi, Sully. This is Brenda calling. How are you?
2: Hey, Brenda. I'm doing okay. How you doing?
1: I'm doing good.
0: You know, Brenda, I just want to throw this out there. I think that you are absolutely delightful, and every time we get to chat, you are always so polite, and I'm wondering if you are available September 10th to join us at our Lucky Bastard VIP party.
1: Really?
0: Yeah.
1: September 10th?
0: It's a bit of a ways away, but we'd love to have you.
1: Well, you know what? I'm pretty sure I could make myself clear.
0: Great.
1: Okay, because you can't change your mind.
0: No, you're coming.
1: Oh, you're awesome. Okay.
0: Okay, now give me a great tune to play.
1: You know, actually, how about, I actually did, I think, text in a bit ago, System of a Down Aerials.
0: Oh, yeah, that's a great one. Okay.
1: Yeah, right on. Thanks, man.

0: Beautiful. System of a Down. That one's for Brenda on your foreplay for Smitty Saskatoon and Bugsy's Bar and Grill. Let me know what you want to hear. 306-938-3733. I need to quickly right a wrong here. Okay. Now, I was speaking with Adam earlier this afternoon, and he said, I asked him, what tune do you want to play? And he said,
1: I believe in a thing called Love by the Darkness.
0: Yeah, great song. And I just got so excited because we were talking about hockey and score predictions for the game tonight and yada, yada, yada. And I went into Nirvana, and I didn't even play his request. I'm so sorry, my friend. So, righting that wrong right now.

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That's the darkness. I believe in a thing called love. On your four play, we're going to make it a five play because April sent this in the last second. And this song just, for whatever reason, just feels right on a day like today. Let's play some Filter.

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2: Because it is just that on 8th Street right now, and I will tell you why. Because between the stretch of Lansdowne and Clarence, if you are going westbound, traffic is affected. Well, I guess, you know what, if you're going eastbound, traffic affected as well. So that stretch right through there is closed off. Actually, on the westbound side of the road, they're doing construction there. So you're down to single lane and you're filtering through the eastbound side of the road. So both directions down to single lane. And then add to that, the University Bridge is closed. So there's already a little bit of extra volume on Clarence Ave as it is. So that stretch right there, if you can avoid it, if you want to maybe pop up to 9th, pop up to Main, or pop down to 7th, either way, it might do you some good. You might get through a little quicker. Anyhow, 306-938-3733. If you are stuck in that lineup, by all means, let me know. Also to note, because of that University Bridge closure, as it always kind of happens these days, Warman Road, northbound, absolutely brutal. Nobody can use the University Bridge, so they try to use the Circle Drive North Bridge instead, so everyone goes northbound. So Warman Road is absolutely jammed in the northbound direction up to Circle, but also southbound, pretty busy as well. You're slow from about Windsor Street back from the lights at 33rd. Again, that number, 306-938-3733. Let me know what you're seeing.

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0: Something that the sun is not going to be doing for quite a few days. So tomorrow, more showers in the forecast. A slight chance of snow Friday overnight into Saturday morning. Yeah, you heard right. So Sunday is going to be cloudy. Monday is going to be cloudy. And now they're saying Tuesday is when the sun will shine down and return. 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I got Martina on the line. What are you thinking for a tune?
2: Can you play the Evanescence new one? I heard you guys talking about the other day of it's yes or no, and anything by Evanescence is a yes.
0: Yeah, it's in our new music radar, and with those kind of songs, we've been debating, do we keep it, do we flush it? This one is safe, don't worry. It's brand new Evanescence called Who Will You Follow?

0: Oh, I love it. Brand new Evanescence. That's called Who Will You Follow? I got Steve on the horn. You're stuck in traffic. Whereabouts are you, bud?
1: It's on Circle Drive here. The lights are out.
0: Lights are out on Circle. Whereabouts?
1: Home Depot, that area.
0: Stonebridge.
1: No, no. The other one, north.
0: Ah, that would explain the giant traffic jam, Circle Drive north right now.
1: Yep.
0: Okay, I appreciate the phone call, Steve. So, yeah, so traffic eastbound.
1: The other one, north.
0: Ah, that would explain the giant traffic jam, Circle Drive north right now.
1: Yep.
0: Okay, I appreciate the phone call, Steve. So, yeah, so traffic eastbound, you are slow from pretty much almost back to the lights at 33rd all the way through that stretch to the Circle Drive North Bridge. Westbound affected as well from the Circle Drive North Bridge

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0: Foo Fighters, Everlong, we got some major traffic on the go. Tyler, what's happening?
1: I came from Stonebridge up to, like, the airport drive there, and all of a sudden I was, like, dead standstill. And I was like, what's going on? And the lights were, you could see the lights changing, but as soon as you cross Avenue C, the lights are out. Both sides of the street for everybody, four-way stops all the way to Venture and Miller Avenue.
0: Brutal.
1: It's absolutely horrendous.
2: How long did it take you to get through there?
1: It took me 45 minutes to get from Airport Drive to Venture Crescent.
2: Oh, my gosh.
1: Yeah, man, it's nuts.
2: Right.
1: It's an absolute mess.
2: Okay, well, let's throw a tune on for you and everyone that's stuck in the traffic jam there.
1: Anything by Pearl Jam works for me today, buddy.
2: Okay, I can fire that up. And by the way, for those wondering, first period just ended. It's 3-2 Sabres.

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